200 days for week medicine was going on paper for money. So I'm sure you could hear us talking on that one. Moran Battle by the Sikh was getting a panic of Kaye Kosha. So tell the Devon Hatter, Mimikan, someone the Rusty Kari user.

Thank you, Emma. My colleague, Karen, for example, is the success person for the 2007. And this program, I believe, that most of our blood from my leader puts in the back, you can have possessed as another reporter, or what you can make the example of the blood by your father, Louis Hassan. Where you go, most of all, I will not agree with some chapter you can have that say, and you go.

ability. It's not something that this is standing funny, not just a thoughts up. Or any summon in your school, not me, interpony, Idana, interpony, Tatunai, Deltas, it's a kind of a situation, you know, it's a sort of a person, but when you're going to have a specific one to like your own parents, I don't know, I'll subtract you to the same parents, but it is

0: పట్టాయకు.
1: You possible somewhere you see a bazaar of Hakunji Bazaar and Tippi, who cast in a sock in a bunny, a beaver, a little tank of a penny, a little sunny, you be saying, and say, possibly tell us about him on the crab.
0: Say, अलिकति यसको इको सिस्टम त्यसमा कारोबारका औजारहरू अनि निवेशकहरू खरिदेर यो सबै चिजहरू छ. अब अहिले तत्कालमै हामीले भनेको तत्कालको लागि कन्फिडेन्स बढाउनको लागि चाहिँ अलिकति यो प्रकरणलाई